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3: Oh, this is the, Kannst du den Trompeten mal mit einstarten? I warn you about my secret. 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
1: 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Elektrika Salza. Elektrika Salza.

Yesterday's percussion, today's technology. Electrica salsa is in with me. The new age sound is on the move. I give you now the second groove. 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Electrica salsa, yeah. Electrica salsa. Electrica salsa. Now you know my secret, electronic salsa sound. Observe the desert feedback that's going all around. 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